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1: 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They get 74,000. 74,041 Kenya shillings.
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1: Yes.
0: Star 447 hash. From the top DJ.

The NBA playoffs are underway, and now you can trade every game on Kalshi. You can also trade on who wins each series, the conference finals, and the championship. San Antonio is currently trading at 19% to win it all, meaning a $100 trade pays out over $500 if they take the title. On Kalshi, you're trading against other people in a live market. No house, no odds makers. And as odds move, you can buy in or out anytime throughout the postseason. For a limited time, download the Kalshi app and use code PASS to get $10 when you trade $10. K-A-L-S-H-I. Kalshi. 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

0: The NBA playoffs are underway, and now you can trade every game on Kalshi. You can also trade on who wins each series, the conference finals, and the championship. San Antonio is currently trading at 19% to win it all, meaning a $100 trade pays out over $500 if they take the title. On Kalshi, you're trading against other people in a live market. No house, no odds makers. And as odds move, you can buy in or out anytime throughout the postseason. For a limited time, download the Kalshi app and use code PASS to get $10 when you trade $10. K-A-L-S-H-I. Kalshi. Trade on anything.
1: They get out of Kamuru. What I stand for 41 hash. 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
0: 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Brian Thiong'o, how are you?
6: I'm fine.
0: Yes, how old are you?
6: 29 years old.
0: When were you born? 1998. No, get out of business, yeah, lady, don't like a daddy Mukuru, Kerava is never calling a shakam. We see a guy to a billiana, to be an okura, if to a tony hate. All right, that's where we get the Niwa Sokomura right now, or the staff of 41 Hash. To a model with Brian, Brian, no,
6: a brand young,
0: Brian is young,
6: yes,
0: Brian is young, or a brother Kutumwitaga,
6: Kelvin Momo.
0: Kevin
6: Momo
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6: Mumo
0: Mumo hey. Kai mwari na roots ya adokuma ikabaini
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6: Lucy Modoni
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6: yes
0: evavani
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0: Leo, ugimona sura siya ono mamenye?
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3: Tafarira.
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1: What makes Emory special is that it has very rigorous academics, but a community that is willing to support each other. People are always willing to study together and work hard together.
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0: guys. I know your dedication. I'm going to go to the house. I'm going to go to the house. I'm going to go to the house. I'm going to go to the house. I'm going to go to the house. I'm going to go to the house. I'm going to go to the house. I'm going to go to the house. I'm going to go to the house. I'm going to go to the house. I'm going to go to the house. I'm going to go to the house. I'm going to go to the house. I'm going to go to the house. I'm going to go to the house. I'm going to go to the house. I'm going to go to the house. I'm going to go to the house. I'm going to go to the house. I'm going to go to the house. I'm going to go to the house. I'm going to go to the house. I'm going to go to the house. I'm going to go to the house. I'm going to go to the house. I'm going to go to the house. I'm going to go to the house. I'm going to go to the house. I'm going to go to the house. I'm going to go to the house. I'm going to go to the house. I'm going to go to the house. I'm going to go to the house. I'm going to go to the house. I'm going to go to the house. I'm going to go to the house

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0: The NBA playoffs are underway, and now you can trade every game on Kalshi. You can also trade on who wins each series, the conference finals, and the championship. San Antonio is currently trading at 19% to win it all, meaning a $100 trade pays out over $500 if they take the title. On Kalshi, you're trading against other people in a live market. No house, no odds makers. And as odds move, you can buy in or out anytime throughout the postseason. For a limited time, download the Kalshi app and use code PASS to get $10 when you trade $10. K-A-L-S-H-I. Kalshi. Trade on anything.
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0: 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Oh my goodness. 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
8: The National Treasury is not a political
9: Yesterday niliona watu wengine they are trying to advise me how to be a minister for finance. You can't. You have no capacity to advise me. You can't come from nowhere to start advising me. First seek an elective position, be elected, and then people will start also nurturing you as a leader going forward. And we are not going to tolerate petty and small juvenile politics. I am not ready for that. I will not succumb to that. I have to talk to our people.
6: Na inoneo hirare miario ya Winnie Odinga.
8: The National Treasury is not a political office. The National Treasury of the Republic of Kenya is not a personal office. The National Treasury of the economy of the largest economy in Eastern Central Africa is not a platform for you to abuse us and talk to us however you want. That is where we carry our economy. Kazi ya hiyo ofisi, unajua kazi ya hiyo ofisi? Ni kulinda thamani ya pesa ya wananchi. That is the work of that office.
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11: 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We are employing another 20,000 teachers this year.
10: Mwena-ini wake mubunge wa Thika Ari Singanga augite Thika niyo ikoragwo na uingi wa macukuru agitugiria anyiti itemi ta cukuru wa Mount Kenya University ni undu wa kwiranira gwaka kana gwakira Ruto aya darasa ya gukiranagia magithie iharo ona kana ihoero.
12: Norwich City, we have many universities in Thika sub county. We have the MKU that we partner, they partner with Thika High School. Actually, they have mentioned that they are going to do a bridge for us crossing from Thika to their field where it is located. So we also want to thank you for that. By the time they will be going for their half term, wanunuliwe ng'ombe kadhaa ndio waweze kukura na kucelebrate by next year. 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
0: Star
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The NBA playoffs are underway, and now you can trade every game on Kalshi. 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K-A-L-S-H-I. Kalshi. Trade on anything. 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
9: Yesterday niliona watu wengine, they are trying to advise me how to be a minister for finance. You can't, you have no capacity to advise me. You can't come from nowhere to start advising me. First seek an elected position, be elected, and then people will start also nurturing you as a leader going forward. But we are not going to tolerate petty and small juvenile politics. I am not ready for that. I will not succumb to that. I have to talk to our people. We are also ready to lead. This country is not for a few people. I am ready to lead this country, even going forward, as the president, not just as any other organization.
6: Na inonio mealio iria Winnie Odinga araritie.
10: The National Treasury is not a political office. The National Treasury of the Republic of Kenya is not a personal office. The National Treasury of the economy of the largest economy in Eastern Central Africa is not a platform for you to abuse us and talk to us however you want. That is where we carry our economy. 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That is the work of that office.
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1: Hi ho, Murillo, machete, shua. 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Mudo the. 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
1: 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The OD.
2: Yes.
1: Patterns. 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
1: 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And bonus. 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
3: 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Ya dare 92,000.
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1: 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Ugonde wa elu kipcho ya ratu wanidie.
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1: Jana erare peseta. Peseta le, wira wake niko control rohuho.
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1: O control ero rohuho.
2: Yes.
1: Na pace. 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
1: 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Ile adu marekaneire.
2: Yes.
1: He's a professional pacemaker.
2: Yes.
1: Hali wadu wa emeko. 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Should I go on? Joe Biaishi? Or should I do what?
2: Yes.
1: Kasema kama mbaya mbaya. Akagonga. 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

0: Modo Ekete Bini,
1: yes.
0: Yeah, pacemaker.
1: Yes.
0: How come he's number one? Kube Ariage, they drop off. Amole Maijare, Nani Marathoni. Yes.
1: Yes.
0: Accomplished athletes.
1: Nego Nego.
0: I don't agree. Matatokana Igana, they move a dollar.
1: He's only best, Ajaga.
0: Any?
1: He does you, Kajari.
0: Any?
1: Nicola Yuri.
0: But no human is?
1: Limited.
0: Limited.
1: Nego Nego.
0: So. Where did you go? Because the cow lagged away. We have our third winner on *447#. *447#. *447#. Go to Masha to give 50. We shall go to box number 1, 2, 3, 4, 5, and 6. I'm here. One, Mara Moja. 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
2: Yeah.
0: 96,000. 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
0: 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Thank you very much indeed. Yes. 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

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Ladies and gentlemen, the first winner, Felista Modoni, 0712 Ekarigana 141. Congratulations, 30,000. Alex Mwadi, 0704 910. 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Viniwa Badu on *447# Gotoba Shiriki 50. And in a short while, Jokeri Kure Kameme TV, here live on Kameme FM.

0: Kabisa. 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E ukami ya mukira we gamono na ajira aja gamono. Ugo doge guatia. Ati dole musie dole hado hakuina TV. 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You call Kamukata for the Siakame, Kumaro Sine, Gino to go. 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
0: 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Nani, congratulations, no, okay, then you could have won a kennel.
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0: Now, Radi Momono. Was your Noki when I hoot here? 88,000.
2: 88,000?
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0: Yes.
2: Then tumebakisha wengine watano.
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2: Na niko itokira star 447 hash. 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
0: Wako nani? 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
2: 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George Ndongo 0713 930,000. 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Na niko hii nya star 447 hash utomache reggae 50 kwa shagura box number 1, 2, 3, 4, 5, and 6. 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Kula mire lele.
0: Yes.
2: I've dash me na a female DJ. DJ Rupine.
0: Yes.
2: Yeni.
0: Tuwali na kegu kumudanya wa satania hiyukete uguo. 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
2: So, modu wote oe DJ Rupine mwambia tuwe mwambia congratulations. And keep winning, keep winning. Na kusini nyo ni yega ena award. If I'm not wrong. Kala hii ni ya Milele FM. I have no idea. No, ndako na award iko
0: huu.
2: But she's doing a fantastic job.
0: Ndaka ni mwono baide ni. 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Ni beuji dhea mwale etoma.
2: Ini?
0: Yes.
2: No, I can't say that.
0: Ne, tuwa ni tuwe nisi istaha kujeka.
2: I will not.
0: Tumia kanduwa kagu.
2: No, I will not say that.
0: Ne, si istaha jega.
2: Si istaha jega.
0: Our producer.
2: Our producer.
0: Na, niwe nga mwono nodua.
2: No, it's good.
0: Yes.
2: Because when a brother mentors. A sister.
0: Naguo naguo.
2: Itiguo. Ni wega.
0: Naguo naguo.
2: It shows the strong unity.
0: Sure.
2: Yeah, that family.
0: Naguo naguo.
2: Kutia doige. The same family. Gukora guo guo.
0: Tuga adiko isi ire.
2: Yeah.
0: Doika naguo ete leno gakora hari ori. Kabiria hau ori be.
2: Ona ku musiri.
0: Yeni.
2: Ado matigage wairu.
0: Yes.
2: Uje gogo oite sister yake re.
0: Naguo.
2: Akamona unaweza piga DJ hapa. The girl is amazing.
0: Naguo.
2: Let me tell you.
0: Yes.
2: Me, I know a good DJ.
0: Nagu, nagu.
2: When I see one.
0: Yeah.
2: She's simply amazing.
0: Nagu, nagu.
2: Yeah.
0: Kabisa.
2: Insane actually. Yes. Jago to like
0: ya? 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
2: Aretu wate ya? 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
2: So tewa ko hi ho mulio finya yo kitu jamaa.

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